letter that you had met someone you liked, though we had promised each other there wouldn't be

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If just one people is not free.

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0: également une petite sieste. 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Je vous couche.
1: Why don't you tell me a story?
2: Please tell me a story too.
3: You know, I think I'll tell you the story of my life.
1: You tell me.
2: I want to hear too.
3: I was born in Animoose, North Dakota, a long time ago, see? And now I'm lucky enough to be here with you.
1: Yeah, but what happened in between?
2: Yeah, what else happened?
3: Well, it went pretty much like this.

could tell me what everything's up to, how happy we'd be. Grab hold of essence and wear disguise. Wrestle with angels who don't tell you lies. 'Cause here we are somewhere inside of your head. Give me some insights. You heard what I said. And if it's forgotten, let's be more forgiving. Where does the life go? We lose in just living.

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There must be a reason much bigger than bang, some something beyond all the songs that we sang. The book has been written, or so some would say. You become what you are, it's all.

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The right now of wow is serious, silly. The huge all at once, where Willie with Nilly go searching for months, go looking for true in a sky full of blue. It's 10 after 10. Good morning again. It's you. You're doing it live. 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

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But I miss when things were still simple.

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And it's, like, every consonant is aspirated. Very curious to know if people, like, know what I'm talking about or where this is coming from, or, like, have a better vocabulary to describe what I mean.

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I can listen to yours.

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Down in the doldrums, grabbing hold as if a dungeon. Guess they say it's of the mind. While stationed merely paces from the places where online is worshipped, you will find an infinitely greener pasture. A path through the woods can lead you back to a past when everything was really good, except the dragons. But that's what the

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Who knew everything could be so easy? You know this is where you must belong. Listen to your arteries. Don't the chambers echo out this? It's a part of you. Even though you've been apart too long, it's been calling you. Just answer the call and all the rest of it will follow you. Wrap yourself in all of you, and in time, time will honor all you do. Welcome home, warrior. Everyone is proud of you. Welcome home, warrior. Everyone.

You know this is where you must belong. Listen to your arteries. Don't the chambers echo out this song? It's a part of you. Even though you've been apart too long, it's been calling you. Just answer the call and all the rest of it will follow you. Wrap yourself in all of you, and in time, time will honor all you do. Welcome home, warrior. Everyone is proud of you. Welcome home, warrior. Everyone is proud of you. Your dedication to shaping the day-to-day to a place that matches the pixel congregation you pray to definitely makes you one of the tribe. There's a roll call wall, it's a vibe, built out of images of interlocking crystals, issued one for everyone who arrives. Don't mean to spoil any kind of surprise, but guess what, brother, you're next. Step up. Test the water, bet it almost feels wet. There's several swimming skins, see if you can collect the whole set. The world you're living in is sketched by people who disrespect your expertise. You're an artiste, so grateful now to direct you to a piece of music you should select. Your hero's theme, it can play for you every time you connect. You must be anxious now to start on your quest. Text the head of operations, she can help you if you got any questions. Don't be alarmed should your call redirect, you'll be answered in a sec. The customer service is some of the best.

down. 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Ain't no grave can hold my body down. 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But Gabriel, don't you blow your trumpet till you hear from me. 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Ain't no grave can hold my body down.